0: hört City Radio Neunkirchen, der Sender für Neunkirchen.
1: 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The past feels like a better place to be.

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1: 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We're damn good too. But you can't be any geek off the street. Gotta be handy with the steel if you know what I mean. Earn your keep.
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0: 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Die besten Hits der Stadt.
1: Better days are coming, if no one told you. I hate to hear you crying over the phone, dear. For 7 years running, you've been a soldier. But better days are coming. Better days are coming for you. So when the night feels like forever.

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1: 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Cause you were born this way.